0: cooler weather. The fires have led to more than 60,000 evacuations, thousands of acres burned, and more than 700 structures destroyed. Scott Carr, NBC News Radio.
1: Rocky Mountain News Network, I'm Teresa Taylor. Under a new Colorado law that went into effect August 1st, residents seeking to purchase certain semi-automatic firearms with detachable magazines must first obtain an eligibility card from their local sheriff and complete an in-person firearm safety course. Democratic State Senator Tom Sullivan sponsored the bill in response to unenforced magazine bans. The lockout of 1,700 workers at Cargill's Fort Morgan beef processing plant will continue after union members narrowly voted against the company's latest contract proposal. The workers rejected the five-year agreement despite union leadership recommending its approval. And severe weather forced 22 aircraft bound for Denver International Airport to divert Monday night to Colorado Springs. Five passengers across multiple flights received medical assistance following the diversions, with one person being transported to a hospital. I'm Teresa Taylor.
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0: Good evening to you. We got a quick listen to what's happening in your local forecast. Still some patchy smoke in the region due to local and area wildfires. And then mostly clear skies, at least from clouds, and low temperatures down to 60 degrees with a light breeze continuing on the north-northwest. Tomorrow on our Thursday, it's sunny. It is hot. High temperatures again near 100 with a breeze picking up in the late afternoon. Thursday night, clear skies, a low of 61 degrees, and sunny and hot for Friday as well.
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0: Good evening to you. We got a quick listen to what's happening in your local forecast. Still some patchy smoke in the region due to local and area wildfires. And then mostly clear skies, at least from clouds, and low temperatures down to 60 degrees with a light breeze continuing on the north-northwest. Tomorrow on our Thursday, it's sunny. It is hot. High temperatures again near 100 with a breeze picking up in the late afternoon. Thursday night, clear skies, a low of 61 degrees, and sunny and hot for Friday as well.
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0: 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And we are located at 190 Turner Drive, Unit G in Bodo Park, Durango. 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

0: NBC News Radio, I'm Scott Carr. Firefighters have established containment lines around the wildfires burning in the Spokane, Washington area. Officials say they've reached between 5 and 13% containment on the three fires and were making steady progress helped by cooler weather. Those fires have led to more than 60,000 evacuations and the destruction of more than 700 structures, most of them homes. Firefighters in New York City say a person was found dead, 14 injured after an explosion and fire at an apartment building in the Bronx.
1: Danny Mercado says he barely escaped his apartment next to the blast.
2: I got lucky. All I had was the ceiling fall on me. And then I went to check on the neighbor. She had burned. And then the fire started getting bigger. And we came outside.
1: The fire broke out at the five-story building on East 209th Street in the Norwood section. Fire officials say a person who hasn't been identified was found dead inside the building hours after the fire began. The explosion ripped doors off of hinges. Eight civilians were hurt. Two have life-threatening injuries, while two others have serious injuries. Six firefighters were also hurt. In New York, I'm Lisa Salvati.
0: An FBI report says the nearly three dozen active shooters incidents in the U.S. last year marked a 42% increase in shootings year over year. They say there were 34 of them. The number of victims from mass shootings increased by nearly 60%. And they say every incident involved a male shooter who acted alone. Primary contests are being held Thursday in Tennessee. The main event there will be the Republican primary for governor, where Senator Marsha Blackburn, Congressman John Rose, and State Representative Monty Fritz are running to replace term-limited Republican Governor Bill Lee. President Trump's been an ally of Blackburn, but has also backed Rose in the past and has not endorsed a candidate in the race. Five Democrats are running to be the opponent against Republican Senator Bill Hagerty in November, who's running unopposed in the primary. There's also a handful of U.S. House races. Scott Carr, NBC News Radio.
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0: Good evening to you. We got a quick listen to what's happening in your local forecast. Still some patchy smoke in the region due to local and area wildfires. And then mostly clear skies, at least from clouds, and low temperatures down to 60 degrees with a light breeze continuing out of the north-northwest. Tomorrow on our Thursday, it's sunny. It is hot. High temperatures again near 100 with a breeze picking up in the late afternoon. Thursday night, clear skies, a low of 61 degrees, and sunny and hot for Friday as well.
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0: NBC News Radio. I'm Scott Carr. There will be a Senate vote Thursday on whether to hold Dr. Anthony Fauci in contempt of Congress. A vote from the Senate Homeland Security Committee is expected after the former White House health advisor invoked the Fifth Amendment more than 100 times in a hearing last week about the COVID-19 pandemic. Fauci refused to answer questions, saying he thinks committee chair and Republican Senator Rand Paul wants to see him behind bars. Paul accuses Fauci of covering up the origins of the COVID virus and of unnecessarily closing schools. President Trump gave a campaign-style speech in Las Vegas today, speaking to a crowd at the Red Rocks Casino and Resort about the benefits of his no-tax-on-tips policy and other policies. Trump's been ramping up his economic message with the midterm elections less than 4 months away. Just before arriving at an event in Southern California Tuesday, authorities revealed that an armed man had been arrested in Los Angeles after appearing to be scoping out security before the president's arrival at Trump National Golf Club in Rancho Palos Verdes. Firefighters in eastern Washington state have established containment lines around the three wildfires burning in the Spokane region, saying they've reached between 5 and 13% containment on the three fires and were making progress helped by cooler weather. Meantime, wildfire smoke's covering much of that state, and health officials there warn about the risks.
1: The smoke contains particles so small they can get into your bloodstream and cause damage to organs. Children, older adults, and people with heart and lung issues are at the greatest risk, but so are healthy people who spend time outdoors. The hot weather makes it especially difficult for people without air conditioning who want to go outside to cool off. I'm Brad Ford.
0: Severe thunderstorms are once again bearing down on millions in the Midwest. Heavy rains expected across the region. Major cities will be impacted like Chicago, St. Louis, and Kansas City. A level 2 out of 4 flash flood risk is in place for much of the region. Scott Carr, NBC News Radio.
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0: Good evening to you. We got a quick listen to what's happening in your local forecast. Still some patchy smoke in the region due to local and area wildfires. And then mostly clear skies, at least from clouds, and low temperatures down to 60 degrees with a light breeze continuing on the north-northwest. Tomorrow on our Thursday, it's sunny. It is hot. High temperatures again near 100 with a breeze picking up in the late afternoon. Thursday night, clear skies, a low of 61 degrees, and sunny and hot for Friday as well.
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0: NBC News Radio, I'm Scott Carr. Firefighters have established containment lines around the wildfires burning in the Spokane, Washington area. Officials say they've reached between 5 and 13% containment on the three fires and were making steady progress helped by cooler weather. Those fires have led to more than 60,000 evacuations and the destruction of more than 700 structures, most of them homes. In California, there's been an arrest related to the Gann fire that's burned more than 9,000 acres in Calaveras County. Dina Kodiak reports that fire's just 10% contained.
1: A Valley Springs man has been arrested for allegedly starting the blaze in Valley Springs on Monday. 65-year-old Herbert Wayne Smith was arrested Monday evening and charged with recklessly causing a fire, a felony, along with two misdemeanors related to unsafe machinery use and allowing a fire to escape or spread. He was released on bond the next day. I'm Dina Kodiak.
0: President Trump's been delivering a campaign-style speech in Las Vegas, touting the successes he's had in helping the U.S. economy, including his no-tax-on-tips policy. Trump's been ramping up his economic message with the midterm elections now less than 4 months away. An FBI report says the nearly three dozen active shooters incidents in the U.S. last year marked a 42% increase in shootings year over year. They say there were 34 of them. The number of victims from mass shootings increased by nearly 60%. And they say every incident involved a male shooter who acted alone. Primary contests are being held Thursday in Tennessee. The main event there will be the Republican primary for governor, where Senator Marsha Blackburn, Congressman John Rose, and State Representative Monty Fritz are running to replace term-limited Republican Governor Bill Lee. President Trump's been an ally of Blackburn, but has also backed Rose in the past and has not endorsed a candidate in the race. Five Democrats are running to be the opponent against Republican Senator Bill Hagerty in November, who's running unopposed in the primary. There's also a handful of U.S. House races. Scott Carr, NBC News Radio.
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0: evening to you. We got a quick listen to what's happening in your local forecast. Still some patchy smoke in the region due to local and area wildfires. And then mostly clear skies, at least from clouds, and low temperatures down to 60 degrees with a light breeze continuing on the north-northwest. Tomorrow on our Thursday, it's sunny. It is hot. High temperatures again near 100 with a breeze picking up in the late afternoon. Thursday night, clear skies, a low of 61 degrees, and sunny and hot for Friday as well.
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1: NBC News Radio, I'm Tammy Trujillo. President Trump delivered a campaign-style speech about the U.S. economy in Las Vegas. Speaking to the crowd at the Red Rock Casino and Resort, Trump touted his no-tax-on-tips policy.
2: Right now, it's one of the best things. I mean, it's one of the greatest things. People are making a lot of money, no tax on tips, and it's great.
1: Vegas leisure and hospitality service sector drives its economy. Trump's been ramping up his economic message with the midterm elections less than 4 months away. He has several more of this type of event scheduled in the next few months. Republican Senator Susan Collins says she'll vote against the confirmation of Acting Attorney General Todd Blanche. Scott Carr has details.
3: The senator from Maine says she's reviewed Blanche's qualifications and testimony before concluding his actions have further eroded the Justice Department's independence. Collins says those concerns are the basis for her decision to oppose his nomination to be the full-time U.S. Attorney General. Blanche's nomination advanced Tuesday after clearing the Senate Judiciary Committee on a party-line vote of 12 to 10. I'm Scott Carr.
1: A nationwide outbreak of Cyclospora is growing with more than 10,000 confirmed cases reported across 47 states. Chris Caraggio has details.
4: The CDC says thousands of additional probable cases could push the total number of infections above 22,000 with the outbreak linked to recalled iceberg lettuce. Michigan has been the hardest hit state, reporting more than 12,000 cases, and officials say two deaths have been reported among patients who had underlying health conditions. Several other states may soon be added to the federal investigation as health officials continue tracking the source and impact of the outbreak. I'm Chris Caraggio.
1: There's concern over the health of Internet star Perez Hilton. Deputies responded to a home in Florida's Miami-Dade County Tuesday night after getting calls that a man was hurting himself while live streaming on TikTok. The sheriff's office says that man was taken to the hospital for medical attention. Hilton's agents tell TMZ they haven't been able to reach Hilton and they won't comment until they know more. 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

0: ABC News Radio. I'm Tammy Trujillo. Firefighters have started establishing containment lines around the wildfires burning in the Spokane, Washington area. They say they've reached between 5 and 13% containment on the three fires and are making steady progress thanks to cooler weather. The fires led to over 60,000 people evacuating their homes. Thousands of acres have been burned and hundreds of structures destroyed. Thursday, the man suspected of starting the Old Trails fire will be arraigned in court. Primary contests are being held in Tennessee on Thursday. Scott Carr has the details.
1: One high-profile race is the Republican primary for governor, in which Senator Marsha Blackburn, Congressman John Rose, and State Representative Monty Fritz are running to replace the term-limited Republican Governor Bill Lee. President Trump is an ally of Blackburn, but has also backed Rose in the past and has not endorsed a candidate in the race. Meantime, Tennessee's Republican Senator Bill Hagerty is running unopposed, while five Democrats are running to challenge him in the midterms. There's also a handful of U.S. House races. I'm Scott Carr.
0: A Senate vote is set for Thursday on whether to hold Dr. Anthony Fauci in contempt of Congress. The Senate Homeland Security and Governmental Affairs Committee vote comes after the former White House health advisor invoked the Fifth Amendment more than 100 times in a hearing last week about the COVID-19 pandemic. Fauci refused to answer questions, saying he thinks committee chair and Republican Senator Rand Paul wants to see him behind bars and is obsessed with him. Paul accuses Fauci of covering up COVID's origins and of unnecessarily closing schools. Chipotle Mexican Grill is voluntarily removing jalapenos from its restaurants nationwide. This comes after a salmonella outbreak linked to the peppers in Minnesota made over 100 people sick. Investigators believe the spread of the foodborne illness has impacted other Mexican-style quick-service restaurants, possibly in other states as well. 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

0: ABC News Radio, I'm Tammy Trujillo. President Trump delivered a campaign-style speech about the U.S. economy in Las Vegas Wednesday. Mark Mayfield has details.
1: Speaking to the crowd at the Red Rock Casino and Resort on Wednesday, Trump touted his no tax on tips policy.
2: Right now, it's one of the best things. I mean, it's one of the greatest things. People are making a lot of money, no tax on tips, and it's great.
1: Las Vegas's leisure and hospitality service sector drives its economy. Trump has been ramping up his economic message with the midterm elections less than 4 months away. He has several more of these types of events scheduled in the coming months. I'm Mark Mayfield.
0: Severe thunderstorms are bearing down on millions across the Midwest. Storms are set to produce heavy rain across the region, with major cities like Chicago, St. Louis, and Kansas City all expected to get hit. A level 2 out of 4 flash flood risk is in place for much of the area. Widespread rainfall totals of up to 2 inches are possible across the region through today, with localized amounts possibly reaching up to 3 inches. A nationwide outbreak of cyclospora is growing, with more than 10,000 confirmed cases now reported across 47 states. The latest on that from Chris Caraggio.
3: The CDC says thousands of additional probable cases could push the total number of infections above 22,000, with the outbreak linked to recalled iceberg lettuce. Michigan has been the hardest hit state, reporting more than 12,000 cases, and officials say 2 deaths have been reported among patients who had underlying health conditions. Several other states may soon be added to the federal investigation as health officials continue tracking the source and impact of the outbreak. I'm Chris Caraggio.
0: Spider-Man Brand New Day is now the highest-grossing film of the year. The fourth installment in the Tom Holland-led franchise has made over $1.1 billion at the global box office in just 7 days. It's the fastest a film has ever reached $400 million domestically, and the second quickest to reach $1 billion globally, behind Avengers Endgame. 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

0: NBC News Radio, I'm Tammy Trujillo. President Trump delivered a campaign-style speech about the U.S. economy in Las Vegas on Wednesday. Mark Mayfield has details.
1: Speaking to the crowd at the Red Rock Casino and Resort on Wednesday, Trump touted his no tax on tips policy.
2: Right now, it's one of the best things. I mean, it's one of the greatest things. People are making a lot of money, no tax on tips, and it's great.
1: Las Vegas's leisure and hospitality service sector drives its economy. Trump has been ramping up his economic message with the midterm elections less than 4 months away. He has several more of these types of events scheduled in the coming months. I'm Mark Mayfield.
0: Iran is claiming that the U.S. is ready to return to commitments, but still denies talks have been taking place with Washington. The country's deputy foreign minister made the comments Wednesday without much explanation, possibly referring to the interim agreement reached in June before a ceasefire fell apart. Under that agreement, the U.S. had promised to lift its naval blockade of Iranian ports, while maritime traffic would have free transit of the Strait of Hormuz. President Trump said that talks have indeed been happening, whether Iran wants to admit it or not. Michigan Governor Gretchen Whitmer is backing Abdul El-Sayed after he won the Democratic nomination for the U.S. Senate. The progressive El-Sayed defeated establishment-backed Congresswoman Haley Stevens by fewer than 15,000 votes in a tightly watched primary race. Stevens conceded and pledged her support as Democrats look to keep the Senate seat blue in November. El-Sayed will now face Republican former Congressman Mike Rogers, who ran unopposed in the GOP primary and has criticized El-Sayed's progressive platform. The Powerball jackpot has jumped now to a whopping $856 million after nobody won the grand prize in Wednesday night's drawing. Next chance to strike it rich comes on Saturday, with the cash value option on that massive jackpot working out to $372 million. The odds of winning the jackpot, they're 1 in 292 million. 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

0: In 2026, Colorado celebrates 150 years of statehood. 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

0: NBC News Radio, I'm Michael Kastner. President Trump is slamming Michigan's Democratic nominee for U.S. Senate in a speech in Las Vegas Wednesday. Trump claimed that Abdul El-Sayed hates Jewish people and hates Israel.
1: Abdul El-Sayed, lovely gentleman, the man of hate. And now he's going around saying, no, I love everybody. He doesn't love everybody. Put him in office. You're going to find out what he loves.
0: He went on to predict that El-Sayed will lose the November election. The progressive Democrat defeated establishment-backed Congresswoman Haley Stevens in Tuesday's closely watched contest. In the midterms, El-Sayed will face Republican Mike Rogers, a former congressman who has Trump's backing. The Senate Homeland Security and Governmental Affairs Committee votes today on whether to hold former White House health advisor Dr. Anthony Fauci in contempt. More from Tammy Trujillo.
2: The vote comes after the former White House health advisor invoked the Fifth Amendment more than 100 times in a hearing last week about the COVID-19 pandemic. Fauci refused to answer questions, saying he thinks committee chair and Republican Senator Rand Paul wants to see him behind bars and is obsessed with him.
0: Iran says the U.S. is ready to return to commitments, but still denies that talks have been taking place with Washington. The country's deputy foreign minister made the comments Wednesday without much explanation, possibly referring to the interim agreement reached in June before a ceasefire fell apart. Firefighters have established containment lines around wildfires burning in the Spokane, Washington area. Details from Mark Mayfield.
3: Officials say they reached between 5 and 13% containment on the three fires and were making steady progress, aided by cooler weather. The fires led to over 60,000 people evacuating their homes. The fires have burned thousands of acres and destroyed hundreds of structures.
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0: NBC News Radio. I'm Michael Kastner. There'll be a Senate vote today on whether to hold Dr. Anthony Fauci in contempt of Congress. More from Mark Mayfield.
1: The Senate Homeland Security and Governmental Affairs Committee vote comes after the former White House health advisor invoked the Fifth Amendment more than 100 times in a hearing last week about the COVID-19 pandemic. Fauci refused to answer questions, saying he thinks committee chair and Republican Senator Rand Paul wants to see him behind bars and is obsessed with him. Paul accuses Fauci of covering up COVID's origins and of unnecessarily closing schools.
0: President Trump is claiming Michigan's Democratic nominee for U.S. Senate hates Jews. In a speech in Las Vegas Wednesday, Trump claimed that Abdul El-Sayed is a man of hate.
2: This guy hates Jews. Somebody said, oh, that's a little strong. No, he hates Jews and he hates Israel.
0: In the midterms, El-Sayed will face Republican Mike Rogers, a former congressman who has Trump's backing. The FAA says President Trump was never in danger in a Tuesday incident involving his helicopter and a commercial jet. Marine One was taking off from the White House on Tuesday afternoon at the same time an Envoy air flight took off from Reagan National Airport. FAA policy requires all commercial traffic at Reagan National to stop when the president's helicopter leaves the White House. The two aircraft reportedly came within a mile of each other. Cyclospora cases are now being reported in 47 states. Chris Caraggio with more.
3: The CDC says thousands of additional probable cases could push the total number of infections above 22,000 with the outbreak linked to recalled iceberg lettuce. Michigan has been the hardest hit state, reporting more than 12,000 cases, and officials say two deaths have been reported among patients who had underlying health conditions.
0: Dow futures are inching higher this morning. Michael Kastner, NBC News Radio.
4: Rocky Mount News Network, I'm Teresa Taylor. Colorado state health officials have identified 110 cases of salmonella linked to contaminated jalapeno peppers, tying the state with Minnesota for the highest total in the nation. The multi-state outbreak has affected 345 people across 27 states. Colorado Parks and Wildlife officers recently tranquilized and relocated an adult male black bear after it spent several days roaming a Louisville neighborhood. The agency shared videos of the bear's release Wednesday, confirming it was moved to a more suitable natural habitat. While traveling back home to Canada, a family faced a life-threatening emergency during a hotel stop in Centennial when their one-month-old infant stopped breathing. Arapahoe County Deputy Sam Abrams responded to the 911 call within 3 minutes and took over CPR from the father, successfully restoring the baby's pulse and breathing. I'm Teresa Taylor.
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Good morning to ya. Chad Pyre here with you on this Thursday, August 6th. So we just reached back to 1977, that last song off the album Unpredictable. That was Natalie Cole with I Got Love on My Mind. You are tuned in to Radio 101. Here we go, Thursday. Here we go. Gonna be another hot one. Temperatures up near 100 in most parts of the Four Corners. Escape to the mountains, though, if you want to stay cool. High temperatures near like 78 in Silverton. We got the county fair taking place. It's going on today, tomorrow, through the weekend. A lot of fun, of course, at the La Plata County Fairgrounds. And we're going to have a live broadcast from the fairgrounds today. Stop on by, say hello. Captain will be broadcasting live 2 to 4 p.m. And you can register to win some Demolition Derby tickets. Giving away a pair of tickets just at the end of that broadcast. Okay, music. Yeah, let's see if we can get back to it. Okay, here we go. Now we're traveling when did this one? Oh, 10 years later after that Natalie Cole song from 1988. Here's Little Feat kicking it up a notch with Let It Roll. Radio 101, good morning.

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0: Lights, Mountain Bike Journey here on Radio 101. Good morning, 6:20 a.m. on this August 6th. And we got more music coming up. Quickly, though, we're going to take a peek at what you can expect today in your local forecast. Four Corners weather updates all brought to you by Radio 101. Another hot one, summer sunshine out there. High temperatures up near 99 in Durango, up to 95 in Pagosa Springs, 101 in Farmington, 100 in Cortez, and 78 in Silverton. We got a nice sunrise going on right now, and eventually our sunset taking place at 8:13 this morning, then clear skies tonight and a low around 58 degrees. Tomorrow on our Friday, sunny and hot again. Update to the Rio Blanco fire burning south of Pagosa Springs. Firefighters made some great progress on it yesterday, and it's now 55% contained. But it has scorched over 1,400 acres now. Quick look at your local forecast here with Radio 101 and more music. Yeah, it's coming to you. Happy Thursday.
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0: That one, Overkill, the name of the song. It's by Minute Work here on Radio 101. 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
1: 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Here's how you can help reduce the risk of a wildfire. Avoid any open flames this week. Don't park on dry grass. Avoid mowing or using equipment that could create sparks. Properly dispose of cigarette butts. Make sure trailer chains are secured and not dragging. The haze in the air is from wildfires outside this area, but if you notice a new smoke column or see an active fire, call 911 immediately. Do not assume that someone else has already reported it. Glow up your Friday night. Tweens ages 8 to 14 are invited to a free neon party this Friday, 8 until 9:30 p.m. This is at the Durango Community Recreation Center. They'll have board game, music, and glow sticks available for purchase. For FCB News, I'm Jamie Monticelli.
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0: Cindy, Mama, you understand that?
1: No.
0: Well, like, I don't understand that you can't, because, like, I've been to, you know, Paris, Beirut, you know, I've been to Iraq, Iran, Eurasia, you know, I speak very, very fluent Spanish. Todo está bien chévere. You understand that?
1: Bien chévere.
0: Chévere. 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Is that right, Mama?
1: Yeah,
0: because I got my shaking room on the

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0: 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Born in the mountains, built on local relationships, and here for the people and businesses that make Durango home. Major road work continues in downtown Pagosa Springs. Highway 160 reduced to one lane in each direction, and you may run into delays trying to move through Pagosa. Please watch for road construction on Highway 160 through Cortez at the intersection of Harrison Street. There is alternating traffic and delays likely. And then tunnel maintenance continues on Highway 550 over Red Mountain Pass. Expect alternating traffic with short delays managed by a portable traffic signal while repair work is underway.
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0: NBC News Radio, I'm Michael Kastner. President Trump is slamming Michigan's Democratic nominee for U.S. Senate. Speaking in Las Vegas yesterday, Trump claimed progressive Democrat Abdul Al-Sayed hates Jewish people and hates Israel. NBC's Chris Pallone.
1: Al-Sayed hitting back at a soft spot in the president's record.
2: This is a guy who can't even focus on our affordability. He's more interested in saying my name in an interesting way or calling me a lovely gentleman. Then he is interested in actually solving our problems.
1: AAA reporting the average gas price in the U.S. now topping $4.08 a gallon, largely because of the Iran war.
0: Over 1,000 firefighters are working to contain the wildfires destroying homes in and around Spokane, Washington. Some 1,500 firefighters are working 16-hour shifts to hold back three wildfires, which have displaced over 60,000 people. Fire officials are hoping to make progress before the weekend when forecasters are expecting hotter, drier conditions. The Senate Homeland Security and Governmental Affairs Committee votes today on whether to hold former White House health advisor Dr. Anthony Fauci in contempt. More from Tammy Trujillo.
3: The vote comes after the former White House health advisor invoked the Fifth Amendment more than 100 times in a hearing last week about the COVID-19 pandemic. Fauci refused to answer questions, saying he thinks committee chair and Republican Senator Rand Paul wants to see him behind bars and is obsessed with him. I'm Tammy Trujillo.
0: President Trump is denying claims the U.S. is running low on munitions because of the war with Iran. More from Mark Mayfield.
4: Both CBS News and Reuters reported this week that the U.S. had used nearly its entire stockpile of long-range precision missiles during Operation Epic Fury, and could not sustain the rate at which it was using its munitions.
0: On social media this morning, the president denied the reports and said the U.S. has massive amounts of munitions. Michael Kastner, NBC News Radio.
5: Rocky Mount News Network, I'm Teresa Taylor. A new study revealed that marijuana use in the U.S. has officially surpassed cigarette smoking, with almost 44 million people using cannabis in 2025 compared to 36 million monthly cigarette smokers. The data shows marijuana usage was highest among adults aged 18 to 25. Colorado State Health officials have identified 110 cases of salmonella linked to contaminated jalapeno peppers, tying the state with Minnesota for the highest total in the nation. The multi-state outbreak has affected 345 people across 27 states. And Colorado Parks and Wildlife officers recently tranquilized and relocated an adult male black bear after it spent several days roaming a Louisville neighborhood. The agency shared videos of the bear's release Wednesday, confirming it was moved to a more suitable natural habitat. I'm Teresa Taylor on the Rocky Mountain News Network.
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The Bengals, Walk Like an Egyptian. 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Happy Thursday. We got plenty of music coming up. Also, we'll be at the La Plata County Fair. Be at the fair today, broadcasting live 2 to 4 p.m. You have Captain out there. And if you stop by between like 2 and 3:45, he'll be giving away a pair of tickets to the Demolition Derby. Those are tough tickets to get your hands on. Giving away a pair, but you got to be at the fair. You got to stop by. They'll have their like tent set up in the breezeway there. Register, and it could be you. All right, music. We're back at it. We now travel to 1991. Here's Tom Petty and the Heartbreakers, Into the Great Wide Open. Good morning.

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0: just the way you are. Now with Billy Joel right here on Radio 101. Happens to be one of my favorite love songs. We also heard Aretha Franklin with Respect. Good one there too, singing along. Well, more music headed your way. We got a quick peek at what's happening in your local forecast on this Thursday, August 6th. 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All right, sunshine, it's out and about. It's back today, and it is heating us up. You got high temperatures near 99 this afternoon in Durango, up to 95 in Pagosa Springs, 101 in Farmington, 100 in Cortez, just 78 in Silverton. Looking to cool off, escape to the mountains. Eventually, our sunset at 8:13, and then clear skies tonight in a low around 58 degrees. Tomorrow and a Friday, sunny and hot. I'll update the Rio Blanco fire burning south of Pagosa Springs. Firefighters made some great progress on it yesterday, and it's now 55% contained, but it has scorched over 1,400 acres now. 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
3: And that's going to be going on Friday, the 4-H Chili Cook Off's going on Friday. Then on Saturday, we got the community barbecue to look forward to.
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3: Yum.
2: We're also adding a 5K run walk at the fair, and that's going to also be happening on Saturday, August 8th. 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
2: Yes.
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0: by the Los Lonely Boys right here on Radio 101. Yeah, I myself, I ain't got no diamonds. I ain't got no gold. Unless you consider all my lame jokes. Those are gold. more music. We need to get to that. We need to get to that. Coming up next, though, a quick listen to what's going on locally. The news here brought to you by Rock Solid Custom Granite, voted best countertops in Durango yet again. 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
1: The city of Cortez is notifying all businesses and accountants of an upcoming sales tax holiday that'll reduce the city's sales tax rate to 0% from October 18th through December 31st. The standard 3.85% rate will resume on January 1st, 2027. The temporary rate change is part of the city's corrective effort to refund excess revenue collected between 2021 and 2025 related to the Cortez Recreation Center tax rate. Businesses will need to update point-of-sale systems twice during the fourth quarter, and the city appreciates the cooperation of local business owners during the process. The holiday arrives during a period of traditionally higher consumer spending and is expected to benefit shoppers and support increased local economic activity. The storms in late July are likely to encourage the growth of noxious weeds and other undesirable plants. In Cortez, they say pull weeds out by the root. If the plant is blooming, bag it before throwing it away. Do not add weeds to the burn pile. Throw weeds away. For FCB News, I'm Jamie Monticelli.
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0: Only know you've been high when you're feeling low. Only hate the road when you're missing home. Only know you love her when you let her go. And you let her go.
1: Oh, good morning, 7:40 a.m. It is now trivia time. Trivia, trivia, trivia time. Let's go. It's time for the trivia. You can be a winner. Give me a call right now. 970-259-4456. Contest works like this. Got a slew of trivia topics. You give me a call. I'll pull you on there. You'll be live on the radio. I'll give you those trivia topics. You then pick one, answer some questions loosely based off it, and you'll be our winner, earning yourself a gift card to Sunnyside Farms Market. They got everything you crave for a delicious meal at 1305 Escalante Drive, just west of Home Depot. Again, it's 970-259-4456. Let's play a little bit of trivia this morning. Good morning.
2: Good morning. Hello?
1: Good morning.
2: Hi, it's Barb.
1: Hey, Barb. How are you doing today?
2: Great. How about you?
1: Oh, I'm pretty good. Pretty good. All right, Barb, here's your categories for this morning. You have Superhero Crush, Part of the Gang, Where Are They Going Movies, Sibling Band, or Ocean Geography.
2: How about Ocean?
1: Ocean Geography. Okay, I will give you a geographical feature found near or on the ocean, and you have to tell me what it is.
2: Okay.
1: All right. Awesome. And looking at these, I wrote this question a little while ago, and now I can't remember exactly how to pronounce all these, but we'll give it a whirl, huh? You still there, Barb?
2: Yes. I am ready.
1: I don't know why, but I just decided, I was like, I'm not going to say anything for a while. Let's see if she says something. And then we both were quiet for a long time. All right, here we go, Barb. Here's your first one. Archipelago. Archipelago. What is that?
2: Is that like a island type thing?
1: It is.
2: Island in the ocean?
1: Yeah. It's a collection of islands, often found in a circular form, usually made by volcanic activity. So like the volcanoes underwater, like making little islands as it pops up, but also the tectonic plate is kind of moving. So then slowly little islands get popped up there. Okay. Yeah.
2: Okay.
1: Archipelago.
2: And I don't know how to say that either.
1: Archipelago. I don't think it's archipelago. I think it's archipelago.
2: Something like that.
1: We're on fire today.
2: Yes.
1: Some stunned silence as well as we're just patting each other back. Pretty sure we did that right.
2: Right.
1: All right. Here's your next one, Barb.
2: Yeah.
1: What about
2: okay.
1: this one I totally don't remember. I looked it up and I practiced it, but now I don't remember at all. A fjord. Fjord.
2: Does it start with F?
1: Yeah, F-J-O-R-D, fjord.
2: That's something, like, I know those are, like, in the Scandinavian areas. Is that, like, an inlet or something? Like a narrow, little strait type thing?
1: It is, yeah. It's a narrow inlet with the steep sides of cliffs. Yeah, and the biggest thing...
2: Yes, I've heard of that, like, when people, like, go to, like, do trips in Scandinavia, like Sweden and Norway.
1: Yeah, definitely. They definitely have more of those, and also where the word is derived from. A fjord, a long, narrow inlet with steep sides or cliffs. And a big part about it, too, it's created by glacial activity. So glaciers came through, carved out a big canyon, and that's the edge of the ocean there. All right, here's your last one, Barb. Ocean geography. How about a shoal? What's a shoal?
2: That seems like something like
1: I'm
2: like
1: not quite sure I'm pronouncing
2: that. Shallow area, like a little dipped area.
1: Yeah, pretty
2: shallow.
1: Much.
2: Yeah.
1: Yeah, it's I mean, it has a certain a thing there. A shoal is a natural submerged sandbank that rises from the body of water near the surface. So it is like a shallow area, but it's more about it being a sandbank and not necessarily a big chunk of rock or something. But that's a shoal. I know I pronounced that one right.
2: Yeah, I think you got that one. But yes, I've heard of these, but I'm just kind of like vaguely familiar with all of them.
1: Yeah, right, vaguely familiar.
2: Uh-huh.
1: Yeah, archipelago.
2: Archipelago. It seems like there might be a book by that name, or that's in a book title. That sounds familiar somehow.
1: Archipelago.
2: But I can't, I get the vague inkling of that. Yeah.
1: I don't, man. We are just not on the same page this morning. I mean, I guess we are. We're we're not getting each other's references, I don't believe, Barb.
2: Yeah.
1: And that's all right. That's all right. Sometimes it goes this
2: way. Yes, that's how that goes sometimes.
1: But you did get them more right than I knew. So then you're a winner today.
2: Okay, wonderful.
1: All right. Let me see. I want to find a quick example. There's lots of archipelagos throughout the world, but I didn't recognize any of them. I thought I might. But all right, well, that will conclude trivia time, as we didn't solve that much, but we had a good time with Barb. Thank you, Barb. You're our winner. Stay in the line. We'll get you that gift card to Sunnyside.
2: Okay, thank you.
1: Thank you. Awesome. Through no fault of her own, I was I couldn't find my words today. That's difficult when the only form of communication we're using here is audio. And I can't talk properly. Here we go, though. I'll have more coffee tomorrow. We'll do trivia time again at 7:40. Thank you to Barb for hanging out with me. She's a great call every time and did a good job today with the ocean geography, a question I wrote a while ago, and then apparently forgot all about it and had to try to read it on the fly. Okay. What an archipelago of mistakes. Little mistakes all in a row. Music? That's what we should get to. That's coming up next. Stay tuned. But trivia time brought to you by TBK Bank, member FDIC. 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

0: 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Major road work continues in downtown Pagosa Springs. Highway 160 reduced to one lane in each direction, and you may run into delays trying to move through Pagosa. Please watch for road construction on Highway 160 through Cortez at the intersection of Harrison Street. There is alternating traffic and delays likely. And then tunnel maintenance continues on Highway 550 over Red Mountain Pass. Expect alternating traffic with short delays managed by a portable traffic signal while repair work is underway. 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

0: NBC News Radio, I'm Michael Kastner. President Trump is slamming Michigan's Democratic nominee for U.S. Senate. Speaking in Las Vegas yesterday, Trump claimed the progressive Democrat hates Jewish people and hates Israel. NBC's Chris Ballone.
1: Abdul El-Sayed, lovely gentleman, he's a man of hate.
2: The president taking aim at the latest progressive Democratic primary winner, Abdul El-Sayed, a Michigan doctor running for Senate on a platform of Medicare for All and abolishing ICE. A candidate Trump baselessly calls a communist.
0: Some containment has finally been made in the wildfires burning near Spokane, Washington. Officials say two of the fires are 13% contained and one is 5% contained, and they're making steady progress aided by cooler weather. A man suspected of starting one of the fires will be arraigned in court today. Iran says the U.S. is ready to return to commitments, but denies that the talks have been taking place. Iran's deputy foreign minister made the comments Wednesday without much explanation. President Trump claims talks have been happening, whether Iran wants to admit it or not, but he also said a deal was close. Dr. Anthony Fauci is facing a double-edged legal threat today. The Senate Homeland Security Committee is meeting today to vote on holding the former COVID czar in contempt of Congress after he pleaded the fifth 111 times last week. Simultaneously, Florida Attorney General James Utmeyer announced on Fox News that he slapped Fauci with an investigative subpoena.
3: We're really focused in on his self-dealing. Evidence has come to light that he was trying to personally profit off of this. This is outside of his government duties, his official role. He's trying to pursue book deals, awards, get connected with high rollers.
0: Before the opening bell, Dow futures are on the rise. Michael Kastner, NBC News Radio.
4: Rocky Mountain News Network, I'm Teresa Taylor. Colorado state health officials have identified 110 cases of salmonella linked to contaminated jalapeno peppers, tying the state with Minnesota for the highest total in the nation. The multi-state outbreak has affected 345 people across 27 states. Colorado Parks and Wildlife officers recently tranquilized and relocated an adult male black bear after it spent several days roaming a Louisville neighborhood. The agency shared videos of the bear's release Wednesday, confirming it was moved to a more suitable natural habitat. While traveling back home to Canada, a family faced a life-threatening emergency during a hotel stop in Centennial when their one-month-old infant stopped breathing. Arapahoe County Deputy Sam Abrams responded to the 911 call within 3 minutes and took over CPR from the father, successfully restoring the baby's pulse and breathing. I'm Teresa Taylor.
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7: 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Here's the Spinners. 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Giving away Demolition Derby tickets at the LaPlante County Fair this afternoon, 2 to 4 p.m. This is Radio 101.

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0: Freedom, now by George Michael, right here on Radio 101. Kind of signaled his comeback after being out of the spotlight for a bit, to breaking up with his partner Ridgely when they formed the band Wham. Well, he came back as a solo artist and released this one in 1990. More music that's headed your way. We're going to take a quick listen to what's going down in your local forecast, as your weather updates, all brought to you by Gars Heating and Air Conditioning with Carrier for the World We Share. 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Well, yeah, that sunshine, it's back. It's a beaming and it's heating us up. Behind near 99 in Durango again today, 95 in Pagosa Springs, 101 in Farmington, 100 in Cortez, 78 in Silverton. Escape to the mountains. Sunset eventually at 8:13, and then we got clear skies tonight and a low around 58 degrees. Sunny and hot tomorrow again. An update to the Rio Blanco fire burning south of Pagosa Springs, now 55% contained. Firefighters made some excellent progress on that yesterday, but it has now scorched over 1,400 acres. 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

10,000 Maniacs with their song Like the Weather. We also heard Bob Seger and the Silver Bullet Band with Main Street. More music headed your way. We got a quick listen of what's going on locally. 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

0: Make sure trailer chains are secured and not dragging. The haze in the air is from wildfires outside this area, but if you notice a new smoke column or see an active fire, call 911 immediately. Do not assume that someone else has already reported it. Glow up your Friday night. Tweens ages 8 to 14 are invited to a free neon party this Friday, 8 until 9:30 p.m. This is at the Durango Community Recreation Center. They'll have board game, music, and glow sticks available for purchase. For FCB News, I'm Jamie Monticelli.
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1: Got another great story from my friend Lane. Lane Johnson is the founder of Horsefly History Tours here in Durango, and she's got another great story about the first marshal of Animas City.
2: I think Animas City is really interesting because it was a wild little frontier town. It was started by people coming down from Silverton, and Silverton had to be supplied with agriculture. So a lot of the cattle ranches and the fruit orchards came down to Hermosa and Animas City. And one of the first marshals in Animas City was a notorious outlaw named Port Stockton. He was one of the ringleaders of the Stockton gang. He was an incredibly violent. He was a cattle rustler, and things kind of turned a little bad when he started shooting at people. And, you know, a lot of the people here in the early days, we had Confederate Civil War veterans, we had Union veterans, and we had a lot of racism here from a lot of these guys who had been on the Confederate side, and now there's freed slaves coming west, and everybody's kind of interacting here in this small place. And people start not feeling too safe.
1: Yeah, I can imagine.
2: Port was arrested, but they let him go to a hotel for dinner. And he climbed out the window and escaped. And so that was the end of his reign as the marshal.
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0: 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Major road work continues in downtown Pagosa Springs. Highway 160 reduced to one lane in each direction, and you may run into delays trying to move through Pagosa. Please watch for road construction on Highway 160 through Cortez at the intersection of Harrison Street. There is alternating traffic and delays likely. And then tunnel maintenance continues on Highway 550 over Red Mountain Pass. Expect alternating traffic with short delays managed by a portable traffic signal while repair work is underway.
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0: ABC News Radio. I'm Michael Kastner. President Trump is claiming Michigan's Democratic nominee for U.S. Senate hates Israel and hates Jewish people. Trump on Wednesday called Abdul El-Sayed a man of hate and a communist while offering no evidence. NBC's Chris Pallone.
1: El-Sayed hitting back at a soft spot in the president's record.
2: This is a guy who can't even focus on our affordability. He's more interested in saying my name in an interesting way or calling me a lovely gentleman. Then he is interested in actually solving our problems.
1: AAA reporting the average gas price in the U.S. now topping $4.08 a gallon, largely because of the Iran war.
0: In the midterms, El-Sayed will face Republican Mike Rogers, a former congressman who is endorsed by President Trump. A Senate committee has voted to hold Dr. Anthony Fauci in contempt of Congress. The vote by the Senate Homeland Security and Governmental Affairs Committee comes after the former White House health advisor invoked the Fifth Amendment more than 100 times in a hearing last week about the COVID-19 pandemic. Fauci refused to answer questions, saying he thinks the committee chair and Republican Senator Rand Paul wants to see him behind bars and is obsessed with him. Tennessee is holding primaries today. The main event is the Republican primary for governor, where Senator Marsha Blackburn, Congressman John Rose, and State Representative Monty Fritz are running to replace term-limited Governor Bill Lee. Crews are continuing to battle destructive wildfires in the Spokane, Washington area. Morgan Chesky reports about 1,500 firefighters have been working 16-hour shifts to hold back the fires, which have displaced more than 60,000 people.
3: A glimmer of hope in the fight to contain three devastating wildfires. Crews finally halting flames and creeping closer to containment. The Spokane Complex fire is now responsible for burning more than 10,000 acres.
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4: Rocky Mountain News Network, I'm Teresa Taylor. Colorado state health officials have identified 110 cases of salmonella linked to contaminated jalapeno peppers, tying the state with Minnesota for the highest total in the nation. The multi-state outbreak has affected 345 people across 27 states. Colorado Parks and Wildlife officers recently tranquilized and relocated an adult male black bear after it spent several days roaming a Louisville neighborhood. The agency shared videos of the bear's release Wednesday, confirming it was moved to a more suitable natural habitat. While traveling back home to Canada, a family faced a life-threatening emergency during a hotel stop in Centennial when their one-month-old infant stopped breathing. Arapahoe County Deputy Sam Abrams responded to the 911 call within 3 minutes and took over CPR from the father, successfully restoring the baby's pulse and breathing. I'm Teresa Taylor.
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to Glass. That one by Blondie, first released in 1978. Good morning. Just about 9:09 a.m. on this August 6th. And we got plenty of music for you. Keep in mind, too, La Platte County Fair going on right now. Stop by the fair. Have some fun. There's family dances and chili cook-offs and contests galore and all the animals. It's a blast. But also the Demolition Derby. And you can register to win a pair of tickets to the Demolition Derby. You just got to stop by the La Platte County Fair between 2 and 4 p.m. for your chance to win. Just today, too. So jump on it. Okay, coming up next, some more music. We now travel to 1988. Here's the Bare Naked Ladies. If I Had a $1 Million. Radio 101, good morning.

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0: Mm.
1: They have pre-wrapped sausages, but they don't have pre-wrapped bacon.
0: Well, can you blame them?
1: Yeah.

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1: 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We just need more.
0: And buy really expensive ketchups with it.
1: That's right. All the fanciest Dijon ketchup.

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0: Love is Alive by Gary Wright, right here on Radio 101. Good morning, Chad Pyre with you. And we got tons of music to get to as we cruise on through this Thursday. Quick listen to what's going on in your local forecast. 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We got ourselves the sunshine out and about, but of course some smoke really hanging in the area today. In fact, we have an air quality alert. That's for all our local communities as this moderate to heavy smoke will be sticking in the region. It's rather warm today as well. You got a high near 99 in Durango, up to 95 in Pagosa Springs, 101 in Farmington, 100 in Cortez, and 78 in Silverton. Our sunset eventually at 8:13, and then we got clear skies tonight, a low around 58 degrees. Good news on the fire front for the Rio Blanco fire, as it was only 11% contained yesterday, and it's jumped all the way up to 55% contained. Although that fire burning south of Pagosa Springs has scorched 1,400 acres. Quick look at your forecast. 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
3: 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Up next is Mojo Birds, who play groove-driven Americana with influences ranging from the band to Al Green, layered with Afro-Peruvian rhythms. 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The next one is at 5:30 p.m. on August 6th. This is an informal setting where all language levels are welcome. The Durango Public Library is located at 1900 East 3rd Avenue. La Plata County 4-H invites the community to the inaugural 5K at the fair. This event is a fun run walk format. The race will be Saturday, August 8th at 8:30 a.m. at the La Plata County Fairgrounds. All proceeds will go to the La Plata County 4-H, which provides a supportive setting for all girls and boys to mature into competent, caring, and responsible people through volunteerism and the learning of valuable life skills. The Durango Farmers Market welcomes the community to Second Saturdays on Main, a monthly downtown celebration of local agriculture and community. The event brings regional farmers, ranchers, and food producers to Main Ave, creating a vibrant, walkable marketplace that highlights where our food comes from and who grows it. Guests will also find locally made goods and a welcoming atmosphere. It takes place Saturday, August 8th from 8 a.m. to noon.
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Yes, I want my MTV. Money for Nothing by Dire Straits here on Radio 101. In fact, that's Sting from Police fame. Sting singing the I Want My MTV as he was in the same studio at the same time as Dire Straits, and they pulled him over to put that part in. All right, more music coming up just past 9:30 now on this August 6th. And we got a quick listen to what's happening locally. The news here brought to you by Roto-Rooter of Durango. 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

0: and the city appreciates the cooperation of local business owners during the process. The holiday arrives during a period of traditionally higher consumer spending and is expected to benefit shoppers and support increased local economic activity. The storms in late July are likely to encourage the growth of noxious weeds and other undesirable plants. In Cortez, they say pull weeds out by the root. If the plant is blooming, bag it before throwing it away. Do not add weeds to the burn pile. Throw weeds away. 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
2: 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The winner. Contest works like this. I got a song picked out. 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And if you want to play, you want your shot at winning, gonna send your singing to me via phone at 970-259-4456. Again, 970-259-4456. All right, this morning, we're reached back to 1985. That's when the song was released. I need the next 13 lyrics. It kind of repeats itself. We'll see if you can come up with it. The next 13 lyrics to be a winner this morning. The next two lines, 970-259-4456. I'll open up your phone lines and play your Link the Lyrics clue for this Thursday, August 6th.

All right, sing it out for me. Again, the next 13 lyrics, the next two lines there, 970-259-4456. Here's your clue again for Leak the Lyrics on this Thursday.

Surefire. That song by the band Will Dorado, just released 2 years ago. This is Radio 101. Good morning, Chad Pyre with you. And thank you, everyone, calling in and playing Link the Lyrics today. Quite a few of you with the correct answer. Singing along. Some of you just singing it like half the song out. But well done. Congratulations, though, going out to Dawn. Dawn, she was the first to sing it out today. So here's your clue again. It's Dawn Henley, now featuring Dawn, finishing your lyrics for this Thursday, August 6th.

0: All she wants to do is, all she wants to do is dance.
1: Oh, yeah, that's it. That's it. Well, and make romance. But it's kind of just a different form of dancing. All She Wants to Do is Dance. That one by Don Henley, first released in 1985. The song written by Danny Krochmer and then performed there by Don Henley. Released as the second single from his second studio solo album, Building the Perfect Beast. The song is a critique of the U.S. intervention in Central America, the Contra War, and the Reagan administration funding the right-wing rebel groups there. And the backing vocals for the song provided by Patti Smith of the Patti Smith Group and Martha Davis, lead singer of the Motels. We got some famous ladies to sing the background there. All She Wants to Do is Dance. We'll give it a listen in just a bit. Everyone's chance to sing along. But congratulations again going out to Don. And thank you, everyone, calling in. Trying your luck today. We'll be back at it tomorrow on your Friday. Tune in for your chance to win. And we'll be playing Link the Lyrics at 9:40 sharp. It's all brought to you by East by Southwest. We'll hear a brief word from that wonderful sponsor. And then your Link the Lyrics song from today, released in 1985. Don Henley, All She Wants to Do is Dance. Radio 101. Good morning.
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0: 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Major road work continues in downtown Pagosa Springs. Highway 160 reduced to one lane in each direction, and you may run into delays trying to move through Pagosa. Please watch for road construction on Highway 160 through Cortez at the intersection of Harrison Street. There is alternating traffic and delays likely. And then tunnel maintenance continues on Highway 550 over Red Mountain Pass. Expect alternating traffic with short delays managed by a portable traffic signal while repair work is underway. Still pouring money into repairing that outdated cooling system? 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

0: NBC News Radio, I'm Michael Kastner. A Senate committee has voted to hold Dr. Anthony Fauci in contempt of Congress. Senate Homeland Security and Governmental Affairs Committee Chair Senator Rand Paul argued Fauci should have answered their questions because of the full pardon granted by former President Biden.
1: Dr. Fauci faced no risk of federal prosecution. All he had to do was tell the truth. More than 100 times, though, he refused.
0: The vote by the committee comes after the former White House health advisor invoked the Fifth in a hearing last week about the COVID-19 pandemic. Fauci refused to answer questions, saying he thinks Senator Paul wants to see him behind bars and is obsessed with him. Paul accuses Fauci of covering up COVID's origins and of unnecessarily closing schools. Tennessee is holding primary elections today. The main event is the Republican primary for governor, where Senator Marsha Blackburn, Congressman John Rose, and State Representative Monty Fritz are running to replace term-limited Republican Governor Bill Lee. President Trump is an ally of Blackburn, but has also backed Rose in the past and has not endorsed a candidate in the race. President Trump is slamming a Democratic Senate candidate, Garrett Hake, with more from the White House.
2: Democrats have a new Senate nominee in Michigan, a critical battleground state, and Republicans have a new top political target. Just hours after Abdul El-Sayed's primary win, President Trump going on the attack.
3: Abdul El-Sayed, lovely gentleman.
0: Trump said El-Sayed hates Jewish people and Israel and went on to predict that El-Sayed would lose the November election. El-Sayed had this to say in response.
4: This is a guy who can't even focus on our affordability. He's more interested in saying my name in an interesting way or calling me a lovely gentleman than he is interested in actually solving our problems.
0: Michael Kastner, NBC News Radio.
5: Rocky Mount News Network, I'm Teresa Taylor. A new study revealed that marijuana use in the U.S. has officially surpassed cigarette smoking, with almost 44 million people using cannabis in 2025 compared to 36 million monthly cigarette smokers. The data shows marijuana usage was highest among adults aged 18 to 25. Colorado State Health officials have identified 110 cases of salmonella linked to contaminated jalapeno peppers, tying the state with Minnesota for the highest total in the nation. The multi-state outbreak has affected 345 people across 27 states. And Colorado Parks and Wildlife officers recently tranquilized and relocated an adult male black bear after it spent several days roaming a Louisville neighborhood. The agency shared videos of the bear's release Wednesday, confirming it was moved to a more suitable natural habitat. I'm Teresa Taylor on the Rocky Mountain News Network.
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0: Oh, that was Killing the Blues by Robert Plant and Alison Krauss. An awesome duet there. Plenty of music coming up as we work our way through this Thursday. You got a quick listen to what's happening in your local forecast. 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Come experience the DO difference. We got ourselves the sunshine out and about with quite a bit of smoke in the local region. We do have a air quality alert for the Four Corners all through the rest of today. It's getting warm as well. Heating up, high temperatures near 99 in Durango, up to 95 in Pagosa Springs, 101 in Farmington, 100 in Cortez, and just 78 in Silverton. Sunset eventually at 8:13 this evening, then clear skies tonight, a low around 58 degrees. Tomorrow and our Friday, sunny, hot. That's what's going on. Now, the Rio Blanco fire burning south of Pagosa Springs. Some positive news there is that is now 55% contained. Jumped like 40% containment just yesterday. But it has scorched just over 1,400 acres. 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Yeah, that's coming to you. 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Good morning.
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Good morning, 10:30, moon of this August 6th, time to learn something new. You and I, learning something new each and every weekday with Today I Learned. Today I learned that the Flash, you know, the superhero known as the Flash, it can run like incredibly fast, zip it around, the Flash. So today I learned that the Flash, although it's implied that he could go pretty much as fast as he wanted, that's a superpower, he can't run faster than 7.9 kilometers per second. He could do that. He could run faster in space, but he can't run faster than 7.9 kilometers per second here on Earth because that would exceed the orbital velocity of Earth. So then the Flash wouldn't have any gravity, thus no traction with the surface to run any faster. So he couldn't actually move anywhere if he ran faster than that. So there is a limit to how fast the Flash could run across the Earth because he would then exceed the orbital velocity of Earth,

Just made that up, but I'm gonna make that a rule. Have as many as you want. The guy on the radio said so. All right, learning something new every day. Join me tomorrow. We'll learn something else new about our wide world and beyond. With today, I learned up next, it's life in the fast lane, but no faster than 7.9 kilometers per second. This is the Eagles on Radio 101.

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0: We're so excited to kick off this year's La Plata County Fair today. 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

0: NBC News Radio. I'm Chris Caraggio. The Senate committee has voted to hold Dr. Anthony Fauci in contempt of Congress. The vote by the Senate Homeland Security and Governmental Affairs Committee comes after the former White House health advisor invoked the Fifth Amendment more than 100 times in a hearing last week about the COVID-19 pandemic. The Department of Justice can now move to consider charging Fauci with a crime. Fauci refused to answer questions, saying he thinks committee chair and Republican Senator Rand Paul wants to see him behind bars and is obsessed with him. Paul accuses Fauci of covering up COVID's origins and of unnecessarily closing schools. A man suspected of starting the Old Trails fire in Spokane, Washington, is scheduled to be arraigned in court later today. Some containment has finally been made in battling the wildfires. Officials say they've reached between 5 and 13% containment on the three fires and were making steady progress aided by cooler weather. The fires have led to over 60,000 people evacuating their homes over the last couple of days. Iran says the U.S. is ready to return to commitments, but still denies that talks have been taking place with Washington. Mitch McCann reports Iran is also reporting to be nearing an agreement with Oman to reopen the Strait of Hormuz.
1: Iran's Gulf neighbors are reportedly worried that this could give Iran a window to take permanent control of the Strait of Hormuz. On the other hand of all this, we have to consider that opening the strait, if there was an agreement here where a fifth of the world's oil flow supplies through, that will likely have a positive effect on the global economy.
0: Iran's deputy foreign minister made the comments about commitments yesterday without much explanation, possibly referring to the interim agreement reached in June before a ceasefire fell apart. Under that agreement, the U.S. had promised to lift its naval blockade of Iranian ports while maritime traffic would have free transit of the Strait of Hormuz. President Trump said that talks have indeed been happening, whether Iran wants to admit it or not. He also said that a deal was close, but that the U.S. was ready to return to launching military strikes on Iran if necessary. I'm Chris Caraggio, NBC News Radio.
2: Rocky Mountain News Network, I'm Teresa Taylor. Colorado state health officials have identified 110 cases of salmonella linked to contaminated jalapeno peppers, tying the state with Minnesota for the highest total in the nation. The multi-state outbreak has affected 345 people across 27 states. Colorado Parks and Wildlife officers recently tranquilized and relocated an adult male black bear after it spent several days roaming a Louisville neighborhood. The agency shared videos of the bear's release Wednesday, confirming it was moved to a more suitable natural habitat. While traveling back home to Canada, a family faced a life-threatening emergency during a hotel stop in Centennial when their one-month-old infant stopped breathing. Arapahoe County Deputy Sam Abrams responded to the 911 call within 3 minutes and took over CPR from the father, successfully restoring the baby's pulse and breathing. I'm Teresa Taylor.
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0: He's lost. 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

0: 1234 by the artist Feast, here on Radio 101. Good afternoon. A quick listen to, nope, good morning. Still morning, almost afternoon. Quick listen to what's going on in your local forecast. Weather update. 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Yeah, we got that sunshine out and about and some smoke in the region. We do have an air quality alert that's in effect throughout the four corners as smoke, of course, pouring into the region today. We have ourselves hot temperatures also going on, a high near 99 in Durango, up to 95 this afternoon in Pagosa Springs, 101 in Farmington, 100 in Cortez, and 78 in Silverton. Sunset eventually at 8:13, clear skies tonight, to low around 58 degrees. It's going to be sunny, going to be hot tomorrow. And we do have some positive news on the fire front, the Rio Blanco fire. Firefighters got a good hold on it yesterday, and it's now 55% contained, but it has scorched about 1,400 acres. Quick look at that forecast, and it was all brought to you by our friends over at Durango Nursery and Supply. And more music coming to you. 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Good morning.
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1: Oh, you got to come here and meet Bailey. Bailey Pennington is the queen of La Plata County Fair this year. Number one.

0: Bailey, congratulations.
1: Thank you.
0: What all are you going to be doing at the fair this year? Because I know you're going to be pretty much living out there, right?
1: Yes, sir.
0: Yeah.
1: So I show market beef, so I will be in different classes if it's sheep or pigs or goats. I have family that I have shown for years and years and years at the fair. We grew up in La Plata County. We grew up in Archuleta County. So it's a blast to see everybody and how far they've come with their projects from the start to the finish and everything in between.
0: Is there any one kind of food that you look forward to getting to? Because you not only do you live at the fair, you eat at the fair the whole week.
1: I am a big sucker for corn dogs and fried Oreos.
0: Okay. Oh, you're a deep fried girl, are you?
1: I am.
0: The La Plata County Fair for 2026 just pretty much has it all, doesn't it? 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

0: NBC News Radio. I'm Chris Caraccio. A Senate committee has voted to hold Dr. Anthony Fauci in contempt of Congress. The vote by the Senate Homeland Security and Governmental Affairs Committee today comes after the former White House health advisor invoked the Fifth Amendment more than 100 times in a hearing last week about the COVID-19 pandemic. President Trump is slamming a Democratic Senate candidate. NBC's Garrett Hake has details.
1: Democrats have a new Senate nominee in Michigan, a critical battleground state, and Republicans have a new top political target. Just hours after Abdul El-Sayed's primary win, President Trump going on the attack.
2: Abdul El-Sayed, lovely gentleman, a man of hate.
0: Trump said El-Sayed hates Jewish people and Israel and went on to predict that El-Sayed will lose the November election. The progressive Democrat defeated establishment-backed Congresswoman Haley Stevens in Tuesday's closely watched contest. In the midterms, El-Sayed will face Republican Mike Rogers, who has Trump's backing. Voters are going to the polls across Tennessee today. The main event is the Republican primary for governor, where Senator Marsha Blackburn, Congressman John Rose, and State Representative Monty Fritz are running to replace term-limited Republican Governor Bill Lee. A man accused of starting the Old Trails fire in the Spokane, Washington area is scheduled to be arraigned in court later today. Some containment has finally been made in battling the wildfires. Officials say they've reached between 5 and 13% containment on the three fires, and we're making steady progress, aided by cooler weather. The National Weather Service's updated projection shows this Atlantic hurricane season could be below normal. Forecasters now believe we'll only see 7 to 13 named storms, with only 2 to 6 becoming hurricanes, and there should be no more than 2 major hurricanes. Also, there's a possibility there will be none. The NFL preseason kicks off tonight with the annual Pro Football Hall of Fame game in Canton, Ohio. The Carolina Panthers will take on the Arizona Cardinals. I'm Chris Caraccio, NBC News Radio.
3: Well, that's NBC News once again here on Radio 101. Good afternoon. Chad Pyer with you on this August 6th. And we got plenty of music coming up. 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
4: 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Avoid mowing or using equipment that could create sparks. Properly dispose of cigarette butts. Make sure trailer chains are secured and not dragging. The haze in the air is from wildfires outside this area, but if you notice a new smoke column or see an active fire, call 911 immediately. Do not assume that someone else has already reported it. Glow up your Friday night. Tweens ages 8 to 14 are invited to a free neon party this Friday, 8 until 9:30 p.m. This is at the Durango Community Recreation Center. They'll have board game, music, and glow sticks available for purchase. For FCB News, I'm Jamie Monticelli.
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3: 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Getting back to the music for this Thursday. We now travel to 1991. Here is Roxette with Joyride. A wonderful afternoon to you. 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

0: that's Jack Johnson with Breakdown here on Radio 101. Also heard Toto, Hold the Line, Phil Collins, Take Me Home, and Roxette with Joyride. Big old set of music spanning the decades to open up that noon o'clock hour, and we have more of it coming up. But a quick listen now to what's happening in your local forecast. 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We do have ourselves the mostly sunny skies. A lot of smoke in the region today. In fact, we do have an air quality alert in effect throughout today for the whole Four Corners region. High temperatures near 99 in Durango, up to 95 in Pagosa Springs, 101 in Farmington, 100 in Cortez, and 78 in Silverton. Yeah, if you're looking to escape the heat, head north. Sunset eventually at 8:13 this evening, then clear skies tonight to low around 58 degrees. Sunny and hot again tomorrow. Now, the Rio Blanco fire burning south of Pagosa Springs, some good news on that front as it is now 55% contained, but it has scorched about 1,400 acres. Four Corners weather update all brought to you by AAA Plumbing and Heating, and more music? Yeah, that's coming to you. 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Good afternoon.
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1: It is.
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2: Exactly, yeah.
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1: And then the Derby is the next Saturday on August 15th.
2: And that's going to be at Sky Ute. 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

0: NBC News Radio. I'm Chris Caraggio. A Senate committee has voted to hold Dr. Anthony Fauci in contempt of Congress. The vote by the Senate Homeland Security and Governmental Affairs Committee comes after the former White House health advisor invoked the Fifth Amendment more than 100 times in a hearing last week about the COVID-19 pandemic. The Department of Justice can now move to consider charging Fauci with a crime. Fauci refused to answer questions, saying he thinks committee chair and Republican Senator Rand Paul wants to see him behind bars and is obsessed with him. Paul accuses Fauci of covering up COVID's origins and of unnecessarily closing schools. A man suspected of starting the Old Trails fire in Spokane, Washington, is scheduled to be arraigned in court today. Some containment has finally been made in battling the wildfires. Fire Public Information Officer Daniel Ramey provides more insight on the latest.
1: So you have a mixture of things right now. In the fire, we have patrolling units that are in Type 1 engines. These are our structural engines. They're patrolling. They're ready for anything to pop off.
0: Officials say they've reached between 5 and 13% containment on the three fires and were making steady progress aided by cooler weather. The fires have led to over 60,000 people evacuating their homes over the last few days. They've burned thousands of acres, destroyed hundreds of structures as well. Some are starting to return to the remains of their homes, with many saying they plan to rebuild. Iran says the U.S. is ready to return to commitments. However, it's still denying that talks have been taking place. The country's deputy foreign minister made the comments yesterday without much explanation, possibly referring to the interim agreement reached in June before a ceasefire fell apart. Millions across the Northeast and Ohio Valley are under the risk of flash flooding today. Cleveland, Buffalo, New York City, Pittsburgh, and Washington, D.C. all could be hit. The Fox Forecast Center says rainfall totals of up to an inch could be seen through the weekend. I'm Chris Caraggio, NBC News Radio.
2: Rocky Mountain News Network, I'm Teresa Taylor. Colorado state health officials have identified 110 cases of salmonella linked to contaminated jalapeno peppers, tying the state with Minnesota for the highest total in the nation. The multi-state outbreak has affected 345 people across 27 states. Colorado Parks and Wildlife officers recently tranquilized and relocated an adult male black bear after it spent several days roaming a Louisville neighborhood. The agency shared videos of the bear's release Wednesday, confirming it was moved to a more suitable natural habitat. While traveling back home to Canada, a family faced a life-threatening emergency during a hotel stop in Centennial when their one-month-old infant stopped breathing. Arapahoe County Deputy Sam Abrams responded to the 911 call within 3 minutes and took over CPR from the father, successfully restoring the baby's pulse and breathing. I'm Teresa Taylor.
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1: She grew up with the children of the stars in the Hollywood Hills and the Boulevard. Her parents threw big parties. Everyone was there. They hung out with folks like Dennis Hopper and Bob Seger and Sonny and Cher. She feels safe now in this bar on Fairfax. And from the stage I can tell that she can't let go and she can't relax. And just before she hangs her head to cry, I sing to her.

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And all her friends tell her she's so pretty. But she'd be a whole lot prettier if she smiled once in a while. 'Cause even her smile looks like a frown.

ain't so sure about this place. It's hard to play a gig in this town, keep a straight face. 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It's kinda like Nashville with a tan.

0: are so excited to kick off this year's La Plata County Fair today. 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
2: It is. 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
3: And that's going to be at Sky Ute. 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

it's never been easy. Every day for everybody ain't breezy. And I hope you realize when you look into another person's eyes, you know today would be a very good day, just to have a good day. You know today would be a very good day, just to have a good day. With a little more love and a little more laughter, a little more good vibes, less disaster. You know today would be a very good day.

0: 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I'm Chris Caraggio.
1: A Senate committee led by Kentucky Republican Rand Paul has voted to hold Dr. Anthony Fauci in contempt of Congress. John Shannon has more.
2: Despite Dr. Fauci invoking the Fifth Amendment 111 times, Senator Paul argues those protections don't apply because Fauci received a sweeping pardon from President Biden. Fauci's lawyers called the vote a partisan stunt, noting the federal pardon doesn't shield him from potential state-level charges. But the senator says what Fauci is being charged with now has nothing to do with what's covered under the pardon.
3: Well, there's going to be a legal question for judges, and there is some precedent going back to the Supreme Court saying that if you've been granted immunity, that you have to agree to testify. You can't get a pardon and then plead the Fifth, that they're inconsistent with each other.
2: The committee passed the resolution along party lines and plans to bypass the full Senate and send the criminal referral directly to the Justice Department for potential prosecution.
1: Millions across the Northeast and Ohio Valley are facing a multi-day flood threat. A level 1 out of 4 risk of flash flooding is covering major cities like Cleveland, Buffalo, New York, Pittsburgh, and Washington, D.C. Primary contests are being held today in Tennessee. The main event is the Republican primary for governor, where Senator Marsha Blackburn, Congressman John Rose, and State Representative Monty Fritz are running to replace term-limited Republican Governor Bill Lee. Meanwhile, Tennessee's Republican Senator Bill Hagerty is running unopposed, with 5 Democrats running to challenge him in the midterms. 120 athletes who competed for Team USA in the 2026 Winter Olympics and Paralympic Games in Italy will be hosted by President Trump tonight. It'll take place at the White House Rose Garden, and members of the USA Winter Olympic teams for figure skating, snowboarding, and curling, as well as Paralympic athletes in multiple sports, are all expected to attend. However, no members of the U.S. men's or women's hockey teams will be in attendance. I'm Chris Caraggio, NBC News Radio.
4: Rocky Mountain News Network, I'm Teresa Taylor. A new study revealed that marijuana use in the U.S. has officially surpassed cigarette smoking, with almost 44 million people using cannabis in 2025 compared to 36 million monthly cigarette smokers. The data shows marijuana usage was highest among adults aged 18 to 25. Colorado state health officials have identified 110 cases of salmonella linked to contaminated jalapeno peppers, tying the state with Minnesota for the highest total in the nation. The multi-state outbreak has affected 345 people across 27 states. And Colorado Parks and Wildlife officers recently tranquilized and relocated an adult male black bear after it spent several days roaming a Louisville neighborhood. The agency shared videos of the bear's release Wednesday, confirming it was moved to a more suitable natural habitat. I'm Teresa Taylor on the Rocky Mountain News Network.
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0: That's not too bad. We're at the La Plata County Fairgrounds. It's the 2026 edition of the La Plata County Fair, and we've got some folks here with us right now that we're going to talk to right out of the gate. We've got the La Plata County Fair royalty. Good afternoon.
1: I'm Bailey Pennington, the 2026 La Plata County Fair Queen.
0: And you are?
2: Rebecca Cundiff, the La Plata County Fair 2026 Lady in Waiting.
0: Well, ladies, what do you think of the fair so far? It just got started yesterday, and today's day number two. What strikes you most? What's got your attention so far?
1: So far, the heat. It's been hot here, but it's been a blast. We've had some good showmanship and some good quality animals that came out this year, so I'm proud of all the exhibitors.
0: Is this your first year in the royalty, or is this something that you've been dabbling in for quite a while?
1: This is my first year as the royalty. This is my last year in 4-H, so I thought, go big or go home.
0: Go big or go home. That's a good way to put it. What did you usually do in 4-H before you got into the royalty end of it?
1: I did a little bit of leather craft, and I show market steers here.
0: How'd you do?
1: We show tomorrow afternoon.
0: Oh, you do tomorrow afternoon?
1: Yes, sir.
0: And you?
2: I show a market steer, and...
0: And is that tomorrow, too?
2: Yes.
0: Okay. When is this royalty, the new royalty, going to be named? Is that on Saturday?
1: Saturday, right before the sale at 5 o'clock.
0: So you have to turn in your crown. Is that how that works?
1: So every year they reelect new royalty, and they get to design their own buckles, their own shirts, their own crowns. So they'll set up a time, and we get sponsors. So thankfully for our sponsors in our community, we can design our own things.
0: You get to design your own stuff. That is just neat.
1: Yes, sir.
0: How long did it take you to design that you got right there?
1: It took us about 30 minutes to agree on what pattern and what we wanted on them and what jewels we wanted. So it took us a little bit of arguing and negotiation, but we finally got one that everybody was happy with.
0: Well, if you were going to talk to somebody that was a little bit on the fence about coming to the La Plata County Fair to enjoy everything that's going on here right now, what would you tell them to get them to come on in?
1: There's always something for someone. There's, if you're not a fan of animals, there's photography, there's leathercraft, there's some gun stuff, there's sewing, cake decorating, there's a little bit of everything. There's always something for someone.
0: Well, ladies, thank you for taking time to visit with us. Maybe you get a chance, you can come back and do it again, all right?
1: Yes, sir. Thank you.
0: All right. We're broadcasting live from the La Plata County Fairgrounds. It's the 2026 La Plata County Fair, and we are live until 4 o'clock this afternoon on Radio 101.

0: It's time for the 2026 La Plata County Fair. Join us this Wednesday through Sunday for a whole bushel of activities. There's art, photography, and quilt exhibits. There's cuddly little animals and cotton candy. There's the Junior Livestock Auction, a family dance, and of course, the Demolition Derby on Saturday, August 15th. 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

live at the La Plata County Fairgrounds for the 2026 La Plata County Fair. And we invite you to come by and register to win a pair of tickets to the Demolition Derby. We're going to be giving away those tickets today. You've got until 4 o'clock, about 3:45 to get here to get your name in the box. We will be giving away those tickets today, and you'll have your seats already going for you. And you'll have your seats already reserved for you at the Demolition Derby that's going to be in Ignacio, I believe it's next weekend. It is a beautiful day out here, a little bit windy, but it's just enough to keep the heat from really getting to you. And we invite you to come on out and enjoy everything that the La Plata County Fair has to offer. We're at 25th Street and Main. And if you would like to, while you're here, you can enjoy all kinds of fair food. I already had some corn dogs. Those are delicious. A corn dog is not the same if you don't get it at the fair, and that's exactly what I did. They've got all kinds of stuff. They got mac and cheese. They have got barbecue. They've got hamburgers. They've got hot dogs, regular hot dogs. They just got anything that you could possibly want, even cotton candy. And I think I saw funnel cake over there as well. We are going to be talking with some folks with the Bank of the San Juans. In fact, we're going to be talking to the downtown branch manager, Erica Thrasher. She's going to be here a little bit later on. We want to thank Bank of the San Juans for making this broadcast possible. We're here till 4 o'clock this afternoon. It's the 2026 edition of the La Plata County Fair, and we are live on Radio 101 KIQX.

And good afternoon. We are back again broadcasting live from the La Plata County Fairgrounds. It is the 2026 edition of the La Plata County Fair. 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And speaking of the Bank of the San Juans, we're going to be visiting with the branch manager, Erica Thrasher, a little bit later on this afternoon. And we invite you to come on out and enjoy everything that the fair has to offer. We're going to have an animal fashion show this afternoon at 4 o'clock. That's always been one of my favorites. Fair royalty, the speeches and coronation is going on modeling today at 5 p.m. The royalty coronation, of course, is going to be on Saturday at about 5:45. There's a talent contest tonight at 7 o'clock, chili cook-off and live music tomorrow on Friday, 5 o'clock to 7 p.m. Going to have live bands, kids games, and a silent auction, all to support the La Plata County 4-H. Also, the community barbecue is Saturday from 11 a.m. to 2 p.m., and a junior livestock sale is Saturday at 6 p.m. And, of course, the fair family dance is Saturday evening from 9 to midnight right here at the fairgrounds patio. In fact, that is exactly where we are broadcasting live right now. They call it the breezeway, and yeah, it is a little bit breezy here at times, but it's just keeping the heat down. So don't let the high temperatures keep you away. Come on out and enjoy some of the La Plata County Fair, the 2026 edition. We're broadcasting live until 4 o'clock this afternoon. We invite you to come by and join us on Radio 101 KIQX.

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0: And welcome back to the La Plata County Fair. We are at the La Plata County Fairgrounds. It's the 2026 edition, and we have got somebody here from the Bank of the Southwest. She's the branch manager of the downtown branch. Erica, what do you think of the fire so far? Have you been able to walk around, check out any of it?
1: I just got here, but I'm planning on definitely walking around in between breaks. It looks like it's a really good turnout. There's a lot of vendors out here. We have the livestock auction going on soon, and it's really awesome day.
0: Yeah, the Bank of the San Juans has been a supporter of the La Plata County Fair for many years. What is it that that draws Bank of the San Juans for the support?
1: So we really want to be out here for the community, let them know that we're here for them. It's also great to see all the kids get involved and enjoy in the competition and the camaraderie of the everyday livestock, art, just really enjoy everything that's going on.
0: Well, the support that the Bank of the San Juans provides to the community and to the kids here, you've also got another program for kids that have, better grades than I had in school. So could you talk a little bit about that?
1: Yeah, so we have our Good Grades promo going on. If you have kids that are in school, including college students, so don't forget that. But we do $3 per A, and you can also go through our financial literacy course and get another $10. And anytime you get a 4.0 GPA, you get an extra $5 for that if you open a checking account with us.
0: Well, if you're going to do that and you can make it retroactive to 1976, I have about $9 coming, I think, maybe. I don't know. I'd have to look at the cards again. Do you guys do anything with the livestock auctions or anything that, any 4-H in particular, any event? Maybe it's the arts and crafts. I'm talking about you personally that you like to go and check out and look at any. Because I like going to look at the Legos. That's one of my big things. I like the Legos display. But my grandson got me in on that.
1: I'm really big into the art display, so I end up going up there, checking out pieces, and I usually buy a couple because some of them are just awesome pieces of work, and it's nice to see what I used to do compared to what people do nowadays. It's awesome.
0: You know, one thing that I do remember as I was walking through earlier is they had somebody in there spinning. They were actually turning wool into yarn, and that was fascinating to just stand there and watch for a minute. I don't know if anybody else is that easily entertained, but I sure enjoyed it. But also the photography in there. I urge you to go have a look at some of those pictures. They're gorgeous, especially the scenery pictures.
1: I'm definitely planning on checking out anything. I brought my wallet with me, too.
0: And also, we've got a little game here for folks if they wanted to come by that you've brought with you. Tell us a little bit about that and what you're giving away.
1: So it's our wheel spin to win. We got swag items. You can come on over, spin for a gift. We got chapstick. We got doggy bags. We got calculators. We got bike bells, chip clips. Come on over and give it a spin.
0: Come on over and enjoy everything that the La Plata County Fair has to offer, the 2026 edition. We're here until 4 o'clock this afternoon, broadcasting live on Radio 101 KIQX.

0: NBC News Radio. I'm Chris Caraccio.
1: Kentucky Senator Mitch McConnell has been discharged from the rehab center where he had been recovering after a fall in June. In a statement released by his office today, he said, "Elaine and I are grateful for the many well wishes and support from friends, colleagues, and Kentuckians, and for the attentive care I received from excellent doctors, nurses, therapists, and hospital staff." He added that he will continue to engage with his staff and colleagues on important Senate business while recovering from home. A man suspected of starting the Old Trails fire in the Spokane, Washington area is due in court for arraignment later today. Firefighters have reached between 5 and 13% containment on the three wildfires, aided by cooler weather. The blazes forced more than 60,000 people to evacuate, burned thousands of acres, and destroyed hundreds of structures. A Senate committee has voted to hold Dr. Anthony Fauci in contempt of Congress. Kentucky Republican Rand Paul said what Fauci is being charged with now has nothing to do with what's covered under the pardon.
2: Well, there's going to be a legal question for judges, and there is some precedent going back to the Supreme Court saying that if you've been granted immunity, that you have to agree to testify. You can't get a pardon and then plead the Fifth, that they're inconsistent with each other.
1: The vote by the Senate Homeland Security and Governmental Affairs Committee comes after the former White House health advisor invoked the Fifth Amendment more than 100 times in a hearing last week about the COVID-19 pandemic. The Department of Justice can now move to consider charging Fauci with a crime. Fauci refused to answer questions, saying he believes Paul wants to see him behind bars and is obsessed with him. Paul accuses Fauci of covering up COVID's origins and of unnecessarily closing schools. Primary elections are taking place today in Tennessee. The top race is the Republican primary for governor, where Senator Marsha Blackburn, Congressman John Rose, and State Representative Monty Fritz are competing to replace term-limited Governor Bill Lee.
0: I'm Chris Caraccio, NBC News Radio.
3: Rocky Mountain News Network, I'm Teresa Taylor. Colorado state health officials have identified 110 cases of salmonella linked to contaminated jalapeno peppers, tying the state with Minnesota for the highest total in the nation. The multi-state outbreak has affected 345 people across 27 states. Colorado Parks and Wildlife officers recently tranquilized and relocated an adult male black bear after it spent several days roaming a Louisville neighborhood. The agency shared videos of the bear's release Wednesday, confirming it was moved to a more suitable natural habitat. While traveling back home to Canada, a family faced a life-threatening emergency during a hotel stop in Centennial when their one-month-old infant stopped breathing. Arapahoe County Deputy Sam Abrams responded to the 911 call within 3 minutes and took over CPR from the father, successfully restoring the baby's pulse and breathing. I'm Teresa Taylor.
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Just like that, when you thought it was safe to listen to the radio again, we are back at the La Plata County Fairgrounds. 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And we are now less than 1 hour away from the Animal Fashion Show. If you've never seen it, you ought to make sure you come down here and check it out, at least for a little bit. It really is something else. A little bit later on today, there's going to be the fair royalty speeches and coronation. Of course, the actual coronation is going to take place on Saturday. That's the ceremony at 5:45 p.m. But the speeches and everything gets going today at 5 o'clock. Tonight at 7 o'clock, the talent contest. And we've also got a chili cook-off tomorrow. Chili cook-off along with live music from 5 to 7 p.m. On Saturday, the community barbecue will get started at 11 a.m. and go until 2 p.m. And we're going to be here for that as well. Junior livestock sale is also on Saturday at 6 p.m. And to wrap everything up, the Fair Family Dance is going to happen on Saturday evening from 9 p.m. to midnight, where we're at right now on the fairgrounds patio. Gather up everybody and bring them on down to the La Plata County Fairgrounds. Enjoy everything the fair has to offer. Walk through, look at the exhibits. There are some pretty talented folks here in La Plata County, and they have it all on display here for you right now during the La Plata County Fair. 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

0: Whoa, crazy end to that song. Snow, hey, oh. That one by the Red Hot Chili Peppers here on Radio 101. A brilliant afternoon to ya. Well, we got the captain broadcasting live from the La Plata County Fairgrounds, kicking off the La Plata County Fair, and your chance to win some Demolition Derby tickets. Hurry down there in the next, like, half an hour and register to win. Right now, though, we have a quick listen to what's going down in your local forecast as your weather update brought to you by Mama Sylvia's Italian Kitchen. Enjoy happy hour 4:30 to 6 every day. Not available for takeout, but you're going to want to sit down and have some happy hour there at Mama Sylvia's again every day 4:30 to 6. Got ourselves the mostly sunny skies this afternoon and quite a bit of smoke still hanging in the region. We do have an air quality alert for the Four Corners. Due to that heavy smoke, it'll likely be hanging around for a while. Sunny skies, of course, out there, and it's quite warm. High temperatures right around 100 all over the region, except up in Silverton, about 78 your high. Sunset eventually at 8:13, clear skies tonight and a low of 58 degrees. And then tomorrow, on your Friday, it's going to be sunny. It's going to be hot. Much of the same. Four Corners weather update all brought to you by Mama Sylvia's. Got some great music coming at you. 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

0: right, we're back at the La Plata County Fairgrounds. It's the 2026 La Plata County Fair. We invite you to come on out and enjoy all the exhibits, all the food, all the livestock, everything that they have to offer. And one of the things that they have to offer is stuff that was put together, and Garrett is here to talk about that. Garrett, what is it you're doing here?
1: So I'm doing breeding chickens and shooting sports.
0: Well, now, what is involved in the... chickens is pretty self-explanatory. Yes. What is the shooting sports part that you're into?
1: So shooting sports is really fun because you get to practice all about 22s. I'm doing 22, and I get to practice for hunting because I'm going elk hunting later into the year. And it's a good practice, and it's really fun to do, and I recommend it to a lot of people around here.
0: Now, what is it? Do you go to a range, or do you have something set up at your house? How do you actually do that?
1: So you go to the range. You can also set stuff up at your house. You can set up targets. It's just really awesome. I went to the Wright's property. He's a really good coach for the shooting sports, instructor as well. And he'll teach you anything you need to know about shooting sports.
0: And when do the results come in for your chickens? Have that already been awarded, or is that judging going tomorrow? Or
1: so the placements are going to be handed out today, and I'm currently still waiting for the answer on that.
0: You haven't found out where you placed yet then?
1: Nope.
0: Well, good luck to you, Garrett. Thank you for stopping by and taking time to visit with us. And we've also got another young gentleman here. He's into, we were talking about Metalworks, right? Payson is your name.
2: Yeah.
0: Tell me a little bit about this thing that you were doing in there. It's a tree shelf. What's that?
2: Yeah, tree table. So what I did is I just made the first part of a tree and then put a slab of wood on top, and it was a really cool table that I really enjoyed making.
0: Now, how do you weld wood?
2: So this one wasn't made out of wood. I just added a bunch of texture by running beads up and down the pipe that I used, and just put flat stock and round stock on the for the roots, and put for the branches I just used pipe too, and then just welded beads up and down it and made the texture.
0: And that's a tree table.
2: Yep, a tree table.
0: And what else are you into here?
2: I'm also doing archery and cake decorating.
0: Archery. Tell me about the archery.
2: Archery, that's my favorite thing is archery. That's what I do. This year for my archery, I did a board, and I just got, we actually hold archery practices at our house, so I get to practice whenever I want, and I've just really enjoyed it this year.
0: What range do you usually shoot at? Is it targets, or do you have 3D targets?
2: I actually have both. We have a full course setup at our house, and also I can shoot from any distance, and I just really enjoy it.
0: What's your most accurate distance?
2: I'd probably say 20 yards. That's what I shoot all winter.
0: I'd have to be able to reach out and touch it. I'd say that's my most accurate range.
2: Oh, yeah.
0: Well, Payson, thank you for taking time to come visit with us. All right. Yeah. And good luck to you and your exhibits. And
2: thank you.
0: We'll see you next time around.
2: Yeah.
0: All right. We're broadcasting live from the La Plata County Fairgrounds. We invite you to come on down. It is the 2026 edition of the La Plata County Fair. Lots of great stuff going on down here. Lots of great people. The only thing missing is you. So make sure that you're part of it as well. Here till 4 o'clock this afternoon, broadcasting live on Radio 101 KIQX.

We are back at the La Plata County Fair here at the La Plata County Fairgrounds 2026 edition. It's a beautiful day for it, and you can come on down, take advantage of everything the fair has to offer, from food to rides to the exhibits. And one of the things that you can do while you're here is also register to win a pair of tickets to the demo.

0: Demolition Derby that is going to be next weekend out at Ignatia. We're going to be giving those away on our next break. So if you haven't got in here yet to sign up for that, make sure you do in the next few minutes, because those are going to be going pretty fast. We're bringing back one of our star visitors from earlier, Erica Thrasher with the Bank of the San Juans. She's back with us. You had a chance to walk around and see some more, didn't you? What'd you go find out?
1: I did. I already bought jewelry because that's my weak spot. But there's also lots of pictures out there. They have a wonderful exhibit up for that. I got to see Cutco Cutlery was in there, the Cattlemen's Association, of course, and we got tons of things going on. You got raffles, you got spin wheels. So come on by, check it out, beat the heat, go inside, get yourself something to eat. It's a good day.
0: And, you know, we are less than an hour away. In fact, we're just about 30 minutes away from the Animal Fashion Show. That's going to start at 4 o'clock this afternoon. Then at 5 o'clock, the speeches and the coronation speeches modeling for the Fair Royalty is going to be happening. Of course, a little bit later on tonight, 7 o'clock, is the talent contest. If you were going to enter that, what would you do in a talent contest? I'm just throwing that out there.
1: I probably tried to sing. That's my best spot.
0: Yeah. Back in the day when I used to go to the bars, I would load up on Goldschlager and do Louis Armstrong. Then I wouldn't be able to talk for 2 days, but it was fun. It was fun. Bank of the San Juans, big supporter of the La Plata County Fair and 4-H. Tell me, what does it mean for you to be a part of the bank that supports the kids of the county just as much as they do?
1: It means a lot. It's nice that we actually go out, we support the community, we're there for one another, and also there for each other. It's wonderful actually working for a bank that's a family. Like, it's awesome.
0: Erica Thrasher, the branch manager of Bank of the San Juans downtown branch, born in the mountains, built on local relationships, and here for the people and businesses that make Durango home. 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Very much appreciated. We're here till 4 o'clock, broadcasting live on Radio 101 KIQX.

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2: Pretty excited to introduce you to Lorelei Hassel. Lorelei is in the Queen's Court for the 2026 La Plata County Fair. She's Queen Attendant this year. Y'all pretty much going to be out there all week, right?
3: We will be handing out ribbons, just walking around and helping with some of the livestock shows.
2: How many are in the court? I mean, is it just you and Bailey?
3: It's me, Bailey, Micah, and then Ivy and Rebecca.
2: Oh.
3: And Ivy and Rebecca are our sweethearts.
2: Is not going to be any trouble spotting y'all at the fair, because y'all are going to be decked out looking good, right?
3: Yeah.
2: Now, will y'all be mostly there at the pavilion?
3: Will you? Probably be in the pavilion most of the time under there. We'll have our crowns on and our hats and everything.
2: Do you have, of course, you've been in 4-H since you were 12. You're 18 now. But do you have a favorite memory, a favorite fair memory, Lorelei?
3: Honestly, just hanging out there in the evenings when all the community is gone and it's just the 4-H kids and we get to kind of have water fights.
2: Oh, okay.
4: Yeah.
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0: Krista comes. 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
1: We're back again at the La Plata County Fairgrounds for the La Plata County Fair, and it is day two of the fair. Lots of stuff to see, lots of stuff to do, and lots of stuff to eat. And we've got somebody else here with 4-H who's going to talk to us now. Her name is Amelia. Good afternoon.
2: Hi.
1: Tell me a little bit about what you're doing here at the La Plata County Fair.
2: I'm doing livestock and upcycle your style, and I've been in 4-H for since I was five as a clover bud.
1: What do you would have you got anything on display here? Have you got anything entered into the fair?
2: Yeah, I did artistic clothing, and so I made a skirt with a shirt, and it has like a patchworky sort of fabric.
1: When is the judging on that? Has it already been done? Do you know where you finished?
2: Yeah, so I won as champion.
1: Well, that is fantastic. Congratulations. Is that the only thing you've got in the fair this year?
2: It is.
1: What did you do in the past?
2: I've done livestock, so I've done swine and welding and photography.
1: What's your favorite one of all of them?
2: Probably swine.
1: Why is that?
2: Just because you get to bond with an animal, and it takes a lot of work, but I love it.
1: Well, that's a very good answer. Thank you for taking time to visit with us. Come back anytime. All right, we are broadcasting live, like I said, from the La Plata County Fairgrounds, and we do want to congratulate our winner of the Demolition Derby tickets. Clayton Wilson, congratulations. You got a pair of tickets to the Demolition Derby. That's coming up next Saturday. And before we get out of here today, we're going to be back again on Saturday. There's a lot going on today. In just a few minutes, the Animal Fashion Show is going to be kicking off at 4 o'clock. Fair royalty speeches and coronation of this evening start at 5 o'clock. The talent contest at 7 p.m. And, of course, tomorrow is the chili cook-off with live music from 5 to 7 p.m. And on Saturday, we'll be back out here again broadcasting live. The community barbecue is from 11 a.m. to 2 p.m., and we're going to be here from 11 to noon, so tune in for that. Or better yet, why don't you just come on by and enjoy everything the fair has to offer. And we do want to thank Bank of the San Juans for making this broadcast possible. 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

0: 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I'm Chris Caraccio.
1: The man arrested for allegedly starting one of the major wildfires devastating Spokane, Washington, will be arraigned today. Officials report some of the containment lines around the wildfires are all at 13%. The blazes have burned thousands of acres, destroyed hundreds of homes, and led to over 60,000 people evacuating. Mitch McConnell has been discharged from the rehab center where he had been recovering after a fall in June. In a statement released today, the Kentucky senator thanked his friends, family, and hospital staff and added that he'll be working on Senate business from home. Dr. Anthony Fauci faces possible prosecution after Republican senators voted to hold him in contempt of Congress. The vote by the Senate Homeland Security and Governmental Affairs Committee comes after the former White House health advisor invoked the Fifth Amendment more than 100 times in a hearing last week about the COVID-19 pandemic. The Department of Justice can now move to consider charging Fauci with a crime. Both of Ohio's U.S. senators are calling for an embattled congressman to resign. Tom Moore explains.
2: Ohio Senator John Houston said Thursday on X that Representative Max Miller of the Cleveland area should resign from Congress, saying the allegations of domestic violence of which Miller is accused of committing regarding his ex-wife and their daughter should be dealt with in private, not in the House Ethics Committee, not in a re-election campaign. Houston is joining Ohio's other senator, Bernie Moreno, in calling for Miller to resign. Marino is Miller's former father-in-law.
1: The attorney for the family of Nolan Wells says a complaint filed against Wells' mother was an attempt to silence the grieving mother. Civil rights attorney Ben Crump says the now-closed anonymous complaint with the Mississippi Board of Nursing against Christine Wells was meant to intimidate her while she continues seeking answers about her son's death. The 18-year-old disappeared from Mississippi's Horn Island during a party on July 4th. His body was found 2 days later.
0: I'm Chris Caraccio, NBC News Radio.
3: Well, there's your NBC News again here on Radio 101. A brilliant afternoon to you. Chad Pyre with you. Just had fun talking with Captain. He was broadcasting live from the La Plata County Fair. Says it's a little smoky, a little hot, but all in all, a really good time. La Plata County Fair going all the way through this weekend. More information online at laplatacountyfair.com. Right now, we have a quick listen to what's happening locally here, and the news all brought to you by Evenings Porch Assisted Living in Bayfield. If you know an individual or a couple who could benefit by being a resident at Evenings Porch, please call Evenings Porch today, 884-0101. With that quick listen to what's happening locally, we send it back to the news desk with Jamie Monticelli.
4: The City of Cortez is notifying all businesses and accountants of an upcoming sales tax holiday that'll reduce the city's sales tax rate to 0% from October 18th through December 31st. The standard 3.85% rate will resume on January 1st, 2027. The temporary rate change is part of the city's corrective effort to refund excess revenue collected between 2021 and 2025 related to the Cortez Recreation Center tax rate. Businesses will need to update point-of-sale systems twice during the fourth quarter, and the city appreciates the cooperation of local business owners during the process. The holiday arrives during a period of traditionally higher consumer spending and is expected to benefit shoppers and support increased local economic activity. The storms in late July are likely to encourage the growth of noxious weeds and other undesirable plants. In Cortez, they say pull weeds out by the root. If the plant is blooming, bag it before throwing it away. Do not add weeds to the burn pile. Throw weeds away. For FCB News, I'm Jamie Monticelli.
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3: 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Getting back to the music on this wonderful Thursday afternoon. We now travel back to 1975. This one coming off the album Still Crazy After All These Years. 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My name's Chad, so I'd be bad, I guess, or rad, or dad. I don't know. 50 Ways to Leave Your Lover. 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

0: Oh, that one, Florence and the Machine, coming out about, I think, 5 years now, 5 years ago now, that song Hunger. Also heard Bruce Springsteen with My Hometown, The Spin Doctors, Two Princes, and we opened up the hour with 50 Ways to Leave Your Lover, that one by Paul Simon. Big old set of eclectic music here to open up the 4 o'clock hour, and that trend shall continue, but we got a quick listen on what's happening in your local forecast. 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She'll get you quotes on group plans, ICRA, Medicare, Obamacare, all of it at 28th and Main in Durango. And make sure to call them at 970-382-8147. Got ourselves the mostly sunny skies. It's been another hot one here in the Four Corners and quite smoky today. Smoke coming in from wildfires not in Colorado, but our local wildfire, the Rio Blanco fire, burning south of Pagosa Springs. Good news on that. It was only 11% contained yesterday, up to 55% contained today, but it has scorched 1,400 acres. Sunset eventually at 8:13 tonight, and then clear skies, at least from clouds. The low temperatures around 58. Tomorrow, on our Friday, same deal. Sunny and hot. 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More music coming up. 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Good afternoon.
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0: ABC News Radio. I'm Scott Carr. President Trump signing new executive orders that restrict birthright citizenship and ban what he calls birth tourism. Speaking from the Oval Office on Thursday, Trump said the 14th Amendment was meant to apply to the children of slaves, a notion long outdated.
1: Wealthy people are building businesses around birthright citizenship. That's not the way it's supposed to work. It's a disgrace. They're buying their way in.
0: The order restricts birthright citizenship involving children of foreign diplomatic staff, children of people classified as alien enemies, and children born in U.S. territories. The other order bans citizenship to children born of mothers who entered the U.S. for the sole purpose of having a child here.
1: We had a very unfortunate decision in the Supreme Court concerning birthright. It was close, but a very, very unfortunate decision. So we're making adjustments.
0: It's likely both orders will be challenged after the Supreme Court had struck down Trump's attempt to end automatic birthright citizenship to children of non-citizens. The Spokane, Washington man accused of starting one of the three fires that's destroyed at least 700 structures and caused thousands of evacuations in the region planned the alleged arson 2 weeks in advance. Court documents show Aaron Farinacci, who's being arraigned today on the charges, told detectives he'd researched high wind and low humidity. Police say he put a time delay device near a fence to start the Old Trails fire. And they say he admitted to starting at least 25 other fires near his apartment complex. Republicans in the Senate have voted to hold Dr. Anthony Fauci in contempt of Congress. It was a vote by the Republican members of the Senate Homeland Security Committee after the former White House health advisor invoked the Fifth Amendment more than 100 times in a hearing last week, ostensibly about the COVID-19 pandemic. The Department of Justice could now move to consider charging Fauci with a crime. Scott Carr, NBC News Radio.
2: 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Good afternoon. Chad Pyre here with you as we work our way through this Thursday, hopefully heading home, huh? And keep in mind, La Plata County Fair going on tonight, tomorrow, Saturday, Sunday. 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Find all the details online at laplatacountyfair.com. Okay, we got your local news headlines up next, and then I promise more music to help you home on this Thursday. The news, we send it back to the news desk with Jamie Monticelli.
3: 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Here's how you can help reduce the risk of a wildfire. Avoid any open flames this week. Don't park on dry grass. Avoid mowing or using equipment that could create sparks. Properly dispose of cigarette butts. Make sure trailer chains are secured and not dragging. The haze in the air is from wildfires outside this area, but if you notice a new smoke column or see an active fire, call 911 immediately. Do not assume that someone else has already reported it. Glow up your Friday night. Tweens ages 8 to 14 are invited to a free neon party this Friday, 8 until 9:30 p.m. This is at the Durango Community Recreation Center. They'll have board game, music, and glow sticks available for purchase. For FCB News, I'm Jamie Monticelli.
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0: The Way You Do the Things by UB40 right here on Radio 101. Well, we also heard Bon Jovi, It's My Life, CCR, Long As I Can See the Light, and we opened up the 5 o'clock hour with, if I can think that far back, like 15 minutes ago, John Cafferty, On the Dark Side. All right, more music coming up. Quick listen, though, to what's happening in your local forecast. Another hot one. It's been quite smoky today as well. In fact, we still have an air quality alert in effect until 8 o'clock tonight. There's been plenty of smoke, and the smoke in our region, not from any fires in Colorado or New Mexico. It's coming from far away. Well, we got temperatures topping out close to 100 today, and it'll start cooling off after our sunset at 8:13. Clear skies tonight and a low around 58 degrees. Tomorrow and your Friday, yeah, nothing changing. It's going to be hot, it's going to be sunny, and it's likely to be smoky. An update on our local fire, the Rio Blanco fire burning south of Pagosa Springs. Firefighters made some great progress on that yesterday, as it was only 11% contained yesterday, and as of this morning, it was 55% contained. So it has scorched 1,400 acres, but they're getting a good handle on it. Four Corners weather update, all brought to you by Radio 101, and more music, it's definitely coming to you. Stick around with me. Happy Thursday.
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in the Skies by U2. This is Radio 101. Good afternoon to you. Had some fun listening to Captain broadcasting live from the La Plata County Fair earlier this afternoon, and he gave away a pair of tickets to the Demolition Derby. Well, guess what? We still have another pair. We'll be broadcasting live from the fair again with Bank of Colorado on Saturday. Saturday starting at 10 a.m. Come by, and you could register for your chance to win another pair of Demolition Derby tickets. Destruction! It's like sanctioned destruction, though. That makes it even cooler. Okay, you got your chance to win there. Up next, some more music, and sometimes you just got to admit that you were mistaken. My apologies to the artists of this next song. It's called Break My Stride, and I thought it was Michael Wilder. I've been calling him Michael for, I don't know, as long as I've known this song. But it's not, it's Matthew. I don't know where I got Michael from this whole time. But sorry, Matthew. Matthew Wilder with Break My Stride. As always, I want to remind you, take care of yourself, take care of each other out there, admit when you got someone's name wrong, and I look forward to catching up with you tomorrow morning for our Friday here with Radio 101.